0: He's not setting out to hurt people.
1: He's got a lot of love in him.
0: So, you know, his mum, his brother, his girlfriend, he actually, I think, wants to do the right thing. So it's more a question of willpower, self-discipline, circumstances. After hours.
2: Will Jack save the world from nuclear holocaust? Will Chloe and Morris make sweet love under her workstation at CTU?
3: After hours. After hours. After hours. After hours.

0: as a kid.
1: That's not for me to decide. That's for someone who decides to live with me to decide. Not for me.
0: But are you willing to compromise within a relationship?
1: To compromise? What is compromising? Compromising for what? Compromising for what reason? To compromise for what? To compromise. What is compromise?
0: If a man came into your life, wouldn't you want to compromise?
1: Stupid. A man comes into my life and I have to compromise? You must think about that one again. A man comes into my life and you have to compromise? For what? For what? For what? A relationship is a relationship that has to be earned, not to compromise for. And I love relationships. I think they're fantastic. They're wonderful. I think they're great. I think there's nothing in the world more beautiful than falling in love. But falling in love for the right reason, falling in love for the right purpose, falling in love, falling in love. When you fall in love, what is that to compromise about?

isn't over yet. Keep patience on the left side of your brain, virtues are relative, no pain. All right.

I tell you, I was so outraged that I only walked the floor for hours at a time, and that's how it came out. It just came out as a complete outraged protest against the injustices of this country, against my people.

the God Band-Aid. You got a problem, you stick the God Band-Aid on, you know?

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0: What happens next is up to every one of us.

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1: It's very interesting.
0: Let's get out of here. I said, let's get out of here. I want to talk to you.
2: Shh.
0: What's the matter with you anyway? What's happened?
1: Please just leave me.

0: 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And he was like, yeah.
1: Best. 92,6.
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1: All passengers, destination Cyprus, are kindly requested to disembark.

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1: 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I miss your touch. I miss being around you, hearing your laugh and holding your hand. I think it'll be every day, every day. I hope and I wish that you're doing okay. Okay. I want us to go back to the old days. Because I miss you. I miss you. And I just thought of you. So I thought I'd call you. To tell you. That you crossed my mind. And I took that as a sign that I should call and say hi. So that's all.

0: crazy. 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I don't want this to end. Not again. Not again. Not again. I don't know if you'll miss me too. I mean, I haven't heard from you, but
1: I hope you do. I hope you do.
0: I'll always love you. Even if things never go back to what we were, what I became so used to, what I thought would be forever, forever. But anyway, I just called to say.

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1: Ladies and gentlemen, welcome to Hanya. 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

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I protect this house. I protect this house.

0: 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Η ώρα είναι 3.
1: Let's talk.
2: What about
1: you?
2: No, thank you.